never thought that you was like this. I took the tag off a major priceless. I just spent a half a meal on a chandelier. Now you try and cut me off like a light switch. Try and stay in Ali, saying that you need some time to breathe. Thinking that I'm

0: 89.5 Pro 2 RD Jember. Teman terbaik kamu. Hai.
1: Hai, teman Pro 2 and we back.
0: Oh. Yes. Good afternoon everyone and welcome to English Corner on Pro 2 RRI Jember. Your favorite program and learning practicing English together. Pro 2 RRI Jember.
1: Teman terbaik kamu.
0: Hey. Hi. I'm Irza of course and we also together with one and only
1: Dita Aulia.
0: Yeah. As your host, teman Pro 2, and we got useful tips, of course, and interesting topic, plenty of English to explore together, of course, and so sit back, tune in, and let's learn something new today.
1: Nah.
0: And in today's episode, we are going to talk about something very exciting. It's your first day of high school, Dita.
1: My first day? Not my first day.
0: Nah, have you ever imagined yourself stepping into a new school, meeting new friends, of course, and joining exciting activities, starting a whole new chapter after middle school? Well, this might be your lucky day. Because today's topic is all about the let's talk about what makes the first day of high school so special.
1: That's right, Irza.
0: Yes.
1: Our topic today is first day of high school.
0: Yes.
1: Starting a high school is a huge milestone, yeah. It's not just about moving out to a new level of education.
0: Exactly.
1: But also about finding your place, making new friends, and discovering new experience.
0: Oh,
1: preparing yourself for your first day can make the transition feel a lot easier and more exciting. Getting to know your new school and being open to a new experience can bring many positive moments. So don't be afraid to step out of your comfort zone and enjoy the beginning too of your high school journey.
0: Okay.
1: And today
0: we have three amazing guests, of course, and we will share the experience about their first day of high school.
1: Huh?
0: And let's welcome our guests. Hello, Gloria.
2: Oh. Hello.
0: Hi. Hi. Oh, Gloria, I'm sorry. Yeah. And then Shiva. Hi, Shiva.
3: Hi, everyone. Hi.
0: And the last is Sienna.
4: Hello.
1: How are you today, guys?
4: We're good. Nervous at first, but yeah.
2: Tired.
1: It's very
3: exciting to be here.
1: Oh, but your school today is so hard.
2: It's so good.
3: Well, it's pretty exhausting.
4: Yeah, we're there. We're here.
1: Okay, teman Pro 2, let's start today discussion with
0: first question, of course, and talk about the first day of the high school. Of course, we feel about starting a new chapter in high school is different.
1: Yeah.
0: Different experience for each of you. And maybe how do you feel? How you experience the first day of school? And please tell us about it.
2: Okay, hello teman Pro 2. First, my name is Glory Sampurna and I'm from SMA 2 Jember. And starting my new journey in SMA and to Jember, it's very different with my junior high school. Because my junior high school and also my elementary school is a private school.
0: Okay.
1: A private school?
2: Yes. Swasta, yeah.
1: And then
2: when I want to join in SMN to Jember, like government school, I'm a little bit worried about that. Like, because it also have a different culture with private school, right? But when I walk into SMN to Jember in the orientation, I feel that wrong because the new friend is also very friendly to me.
1: Friendly, yeah.
2: Yeah, so friendly.
1: Okay, how about Shiva?
3: Hey everyone. Well, my first impression at Smeda is like, wow, so wonderful. I've never imagined my high school life would be in Smeda because sebenarnya emang gak pernah kepikiran ya buat di Smeda.
1: Oh, why?
3: Emang meliriknya ke sekolah sebelah. 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
1: Very different ya. Okay, how about Shien?
5: So I'm not the excited one. First, I'm not the excited one. I'm just like, oh my god, I'm not the kind of person who's like, oh my god, new experience, new high school. I like just senior high school. No, I'm just not. I'm the kind of I'm the insider one. Of course, I overthink about everything, like my new friends. Because when you had new friends, you met new people, new mind. Like that's kind of overwhelming for me. But at the end, saya menjalaninya dengan ikhlas.
1: That's but overall, it's fun.
5: Overall, it's just fun.
0: So are you guys before the day in the first day? Of course we feel nervous. What you felt there before the day, the first school?
1: What your expectation?
0: Nauseous or you feel sick?
1: I know about
0: the expectation and everything.
3: Yeah, obviously I feel nauseous and afraid at the same time. Because I'm afraid that I'm not gonna find a new friend like my old friends in high school, in middle school. And yeah, but turns out it's kind of pretty fun, and I found a lot of new friends and new experience and new teachers.
1: A new teacher.
0: How
1: about you, Gloria?
2: Same with Shifaya. Because in my junior high school, my friends not a lot that go in SMA to Jember. Just like 3 person, including me, that go in SMA to Jember. So I'm a little bit afraid that I don't have new friends like that. But exactly, that's wrong, because I have a lot of friends now, and then the friends is so friendly to me. Also the teacher and the other things like that.
1: Okay, and about you, Shena?
5: The weird thing is I don't really feel anything before in Hamin Satu orientation, but I feel it in the routinity of SMA Negeri 2 Jember, because it's really exhausted, really, really. But the first thing that I step in is not, oh my god, new friends. No, I just like
1: just let it flow.
5: Just let it flow. But at the end, when the routinity is going to start it, the subject, it's kind of complicated. Bukan di temannya juga ya, kita pasti bakalan dapat teman sih. Cuma rutinitas yang berbeda, kesehariannya
3: gimana aja.
5: Culture shock. The event in SMADA is a lot you know, one month is there's two until one or two event. It's big, really, in
2: Pemais.
5: And then di long term yang enggak terlalu jeda, enggak terlalu lama, itu langsung ada Agustusan, muncul event baru. Itu yang they synchronize the event and the academic is a lot more.
3: Ya, karena emang dari dikenalnya SMADA sejuta event.
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1: That's new ya.
0: And how do you overcome the whole new experience and the culture shock and everything? How do you overcome those things?
3: How to handle it?
0: Yes.
3: First thing we have to do it dengan senang hati, dijalani dengan ikhlas dan dengan ini seru nih, pertama kali saya merasakan ini. 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
5: 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Meskipun you cry a lot, you just cry a lot and a lot more things that doesn't go well ya. Jalani sambil dijalani. At that night, this night, I was crying. No, I was crying before. Ah, besok sekolah gila,
3: Bener.
5: Sambil I cried, I do my homework. Ya Allah.
1: No. Still do your homework so with cry.
5: It's okay. Just let it flow. At the end, you're going to make it.
0: Okay. At the end of the day, come out to aromatis. Ya udahlah.
1: That's how I enjoy. New skill unlocked. So maybe a lot of skill that you get in after starting new school in high school, yeah. And maybe what skills can you develop when starting in high school?
2: Of course, organization skills.
3: That's very important. And
2: maybe in junior high school, I also join in OSIS, and be the content. I have honor to be the president of OSIS. And that's also helped me to make friend, make a lot of experience in SMA in Tujumber also. So organization is the one of important things.
1: Organization, so you can upgrade your skill, upgrade your public speaking, management, and anytime, okay. And then how about?
5: And I was, I'm just like Glory. I'm the honor of vice president of an organization, but yeah, it's all about for me. It's public speaking. When I first joined the SMADA, the first thing that I think that Akademik. But at the end, ternyata I menemukan suatu yang baru. Teman-temannya itu berbeda pola pikirnya. Kayak kalau di SMP, for me di SMP laki-laki dan perempuan itu is not that close, right? Yeah, like, you're in your high school, maybe there's some kind of man and then one person.
1: Your boy.
5: Yeah. It's like, you near him, 1 centimeter. Like, you need when I first joined the SMADA, I was like, oh yeah, this ini yang harus dinamakan pertemanan,
0: kan? Completely blend and no gender at all.
5: When I first joined the SMADA, the first thing you notice that all the teachers sedikit dari guru-guru itu sangat-sangat helpful. Bukan you know the type of teacher that like just learning. Okay guys, so
1: and done.
5: We're reading, blah blah blah. But in SMADA, you guys interact with your teachers.
1: So very helpful.
5: Yeah, it's sangat helpful. And then the mindset, wah itu benar-benar the kind of guru yang aku sangat-sangat respect sih. Guru-guru SMADA itu sangat-sangat berkualitas. The quality of the teachers SMADA, it's very, very, very good.
1: Okay. So interesting.
2: So if we confused about one thing, one metric, the teacher also help us, always help us.
5: Itu
2: not just menyuruh kita untuk membaca buku doang, tapi mereka juga tetap membantu kita supaya bisa paham satu persatu materinya.
0: Even di luar jam pelajaran.
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1: How about Shiva? What skill can you develop in starting high school?
3: Same with them.
1: Organization too?
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1: Oh, band.
6: Ya, karena saya suka menyanyi, jadi saya join jadi vokalis bandnya.
1: Vokalis.
6: Iya, okay. Benar.
1: Wow. So interesting ya.
2: Banyak banget hal-hal yang
1: didapat. So very new experience.
2: Yeah, very new.
1: Then why is being open to new experience is important in high school? For new experience is very important.
5: Because you can recognize what is going on with you. Misal tahu ini enggak sih istilah macan what? Tidur? 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
1: There's someone
5: yang sebenarnya punya hal tapi dia belum ada pemancik untuk mengeluarkan hal itu. Itulah pentingnya untuk try new experience. And Semada adalah tempat yang tepat untuk mengeluarkan semua.
6: Yes, benar.
2: Semada give us a part.
1: We have a lot of opportunity. Yeah.
2: Like participate in here also.
1: Oh, okay.
5: Participate in here. It's
2: also a new experience, right?
1: From Semada too.
5: Yeah, from Semada too.
0: Okay. The last question in this segment. What skill do you think are important to have when studying the high school? Maybe you know, when the junior high school student is feeling, you know, about still dependent to or something,
2: parents.
0: Parents and something. And you entering the high school, of course, it's a different environment, different people you meet. Nah, what skill?
1: That's very, very
0: important.
6: Okay. 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
5: and one
2: terus
5: thing,
2: juga public speaking.
5: Like money management. Kantin Semada is 12 kantin.
6: Yeah, 12 kantin.
5: And that's oh my god, you have tahu gejrot. And then piscok.
2: Tau kocok.
5: Oh my god.
6: Ada Dubai Chewy Cookie loh.
5: Dubai Chewy Cookie.
1: Allah.
5: And time. Money management is very important. Ini masuk ke the part of Shiva saying is like mandiri.
2: Mandiri.
5: Money management is going to in Shiva thing. And then maybe mostly I think public speaking is
6: sangat itu.
0: But the genuine question is how much your uang saku that you need a money management, huh?
5: Okay.
6: Untuk yang per minggu per bulan
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0: Wow.
6: For to pay cookie.
0: Bener
6: banget.
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5: Minta uang lagi.
1: So that's you must do money management.
2: Okay. That's very important.
1: Okay.
5: 115,000 is not that enough for the kantin. Ya, 150.000 itu sebenarnya untuk satu minggu setengah gitu.
0: Wow.
1: It's just 3 days. What?
5: Oh iya benar. Iya, benar 150.000 itu is include all experience misal you printed kantinnya printing. 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Enggak. 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
6: 20.000 tuh minimal sih, kayaknya 20.000 aku sehari sih habis ya.
0: Oh my god.
7: Jadi inflasi itu.
1: Inflasi.
5: Inflasi. It's not that. It's all not our fault sih sebenarnya. Gak semuanya salah gitu sih.
0: When I was high school, I was they give me uang saku ya. It's just 5,000 for a week.
1: Okay. For a week?
0: Yes, for a week.
1: Oh god. So one day is only.
0: Oh. It's more more than a decade ago, you know. Oh, yeah. Yeah. So yeah, inflation is going crazy right now.
5: Inflation.
1: Wow, it's amazing to hear everyone's perspective on this topic. Yeah.
5: Yes, yes, yes. Money.
2: Management.
1: Thank you so much for sharing your experience from our discussion today. And we learned that starting high school is a big new chapter, and being open to new experience can make the journey more exciting, maybe. And remember that it's play to be nervous, but remember to stay positive, be yourself, and enjoy every moment of your high school journey.
7: Because you only live once.
1: Nah,
2: YOLO. And we have to improve.
0: But number 2 coming up next, we'll continue our program with vocabulary time, where we'll learn useful English word and expression related to today's topic, and that you can use in your daily conversation. So stay tuned in English Corner only on Broadway Radio Jember,
1: teman terbaik kamu.

0: Is that the shoe? I don't think so. No.
1: What about these?
0: No.
1: The blue?
0: No. Tuck tie fast.
2: All right, let's get wild.

0: Welcome back to English Corner. Yay. With Irza and
1: Dita.
0: Yeah, and Shiva and Glory and also Sienna.
2: Welcome back.
1: And after hearing the stories from our guests, now we're going to learn some useful vocabulary. Mm. Maybe this relate to first day of high school.
0: Okay.
1: And these words will help you talk about your high school experience and school life teman peredua, and if you ever find yourself discussing them in English.
0: Okay, just like your previous vocabulary time session, we have a fun challenge for our guests. For each word, our guests have two missions. First, explain the meaning of the word using their own words. Second, create one sentence using the word.
1: Okay. Yeah? Are you ready, guys?
2: Okay. Ready.
1: Ready. Yeah. Okay. Okay. Yeah. Great.
3: A little bit.
1: Okay. Great. Let's start with our vocabulary list, and the first one is classmate.
2: Okay. Classmate is a person that in the same class of us. Mm-hmm. Yeah. Mm-hmm. And the example is like, Alice is my classmate, and we always share our time together like that.
1: Yeah. Alice is a real your classmate.
2: Yeah, real my classmate, my seatmate actually.
1: Oh, from the junior high school.
2: No. Different.
1: Oh, different. Yeah. Okay, and then,
4: classmate is a friend that intimate. It's depends on contracts or the class X3. I'm X3. Is a contract that you're together in one class. That's for me. Okay, and then that's all maybe.
0: Okay. Maybe you can give an example.
4: Yes. Okay, the example, my classmate is very friendly and fun, and they're also a nice person to me to embrace my natural patient.
0: Okay, is it a true experience or just a word?
4: Okay, and then in Shifa.
3: Okay, for me, classmate is a team that is gonna be with you, that we're gonna be with you for like a year, yang akan menemani proses kalian selama 1 tahun, menemani kalian bercanda bareng, tertawa bareng, dan menghabiskan waktu jam kosong yang sangat berharga bareng-bareng ya. Susah senang sedih bersama.
1: Example
3: for me, having a really nice classmate help you to be more enjoyable at class.
0: Okay.
1: Your classmate is your family in your school,
3: yes,
1: yeah?
3: Yes, it's like a family. I love my classmate so much.
0: Okay. And the second word is schedule.
1: Schedule.
0: Yes.
4: You're from who?
0: From anyone.
1: Maybe.
0: Sienna. First, yes.
3: You can start.
4: What?
3: Schedule.
4: Schedule. Okay.
1: Schedule.
4: What's the meaning of that? What is that called? I started my new schedule in the first week of the school. Maybe this. And then the meaning of schedule. Schedule is one thing that you're, for me, itu hal yang harus kalian tepati. Schedule is adalah kayak guru or some teachers you made for untuk dirimu sendiri, untuk time managementmu. Schedule is very important for me, and that's point.
0: As a routines too.
4: routine. What the my routine?
0: Yes.
4: Or something. Oh, my routine. Okay. First.
1: In my life.
4: Welcome. Okay.
0: First, it's a part of a schedule, of course, a routine that we do every day.
4: No, okay, we do every day. Okay. First, I woke up. Okay, woke up, and then
1: the school.
4: Yeah. Saya biasanya kayak belajar hal baru, belajar yang PR yang saya lakukan tadi malam. That's my homework. I'm to baca lagi homeworkku, terutama sosiologi. That's the point.
2: Sosiologi.
4: Terutama sosiologi. tadi malam saya belajar itu. And then yeah, and then yeah, in school I just focus on first row. And then when I go back, I eat, yeah. I drink, and then I take shower, and then abis take shower,
1: you
4: less, and then late at night, 8:30 maybe 8:30 p.m. And then I'm study again, doing my homework,
1: again.
4: And then I'm going to sleep at 10:30
1: maybe 10:30 or 11:00.
4: Itu minimalnya. Yang minimal. Biasanya kayak gitu enggak sih? Anak semada.
5: Ya, biasanya seperti itu.
4: Wow. Bangun jam 4 pagi, 4 a.m.
5: Pulang jam 8.
4: Tidur
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3: Ya, kalau weekend mungkin. Sih.
5: Kalau tidak ada tugas juga biasanya.
4: Satu kali seminggu. Yeah.
0: Oh, wow. That is so hectic, you know.
5: Yeah. Yeah.
0: You guys still a freshman, you know.
3: Yeah, it's pretty overwhelming, ya.
4: Overwhelming. High school aja stressful lah kayak gini. Gimana? Semangat, look.
5: Yeah, semangat.
1: Let's go.
5: Schedule for me same like Sienna too, ya. Itu sebagai guru kita juga untuk kita bisa untuk kita bisa merencanakan suatu kegiatan supaya nantinya tuh kita bisa make sure that activities itu bisa terlencana dengan baik seperti itu, ya. Yeah. Okay. Example-nya
1: Example.
5: Ini. I always write down the schedule for my daily routine because I want to make sure my daily routine become good like that.
1: Okay. You make to-do list?
5: Sometimes

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1: Yeah.
3: It's magical. Oh.
2: Wow. It's such a privilege too actually.
1: Yeah. 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
1: 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Wow.
3: Baby Glory, Glory gimana?
2: Yeah. Ya sih.
3: Oh, udah dia.
0: Okay. And last ya.
4: Last one.
2: Adapt. So?
0: So first is
1: Shiva.
2: Lagi.
1: Adapt is when you go into a new environment. Itu di situ kamu harus bertemu orang-orang baru tentunya, lingkungan yang baru, suasana yang baru, dan di situ kamu harus belajar untuk menerimanya dan enjoy dengan tetap dijalani dengan baik dan lebih fun gitu sih.
0: Alright. What example?
1: Okay, first sentence. 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
0: Okay, good, next Glory.
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2: itu misalnya kayak it takes much time to adapt, but when we join club, we can adapt easily too, like that.
0: Okay.
4: Siva is soon as possible to adapt.
1: Yeah.
4: Need time to adapt.
1: Need time to adapt. Ya benar sih sebenarnya need time banget ya.
0: Need time as soon as possible.
2: Ya yeah, need time.
1: Buru-buru banget Siva. Biar lebih cepat bersosialisasi ini ya.
2: Setuju.
0: Okay, for the last.
3: Okay, for me, adapt is one thing that you have to deal with it. Adapt is a thing that your body, your soul, your mind is going to interact with an environment or something like Bunglon. It's like Bunglon. Yes, adapt is a hard thing for me.
1: Yes,
3: it's adapt, yeah, to menyesuaikan your mind, your what is it called?
1: Soul? Your soul?
3: Yeah. Your soul, my soul, and then my body,
2: mind,
3: all the thing.
0: Okay.
3: Then the example is, it is hard to adapt to new environment in high school.
0: Yeah,
2: that's true sentence. Yeah, right.
3: It's true sentence. It's in my life.
4: Okay, so is adapt is one of skill that you important to bring to high school?
3: Of course.
0: How long does you adapt in your high school? In 1 day?
2: No. Like when orientation itu pasti banyak banget ya kegiatannya ya. Kita biasanya berangkat jam 7, sebelum jam 7 sih ya biasanya.
0: Pagi.
2: Iya, 6.30, 6.45 dan karena kita harus mempersiapkan for pentas seni gitu ya. Kita harus membuat yel-yel dan juga tampilan-tampilan. So we have to practice with our gugus juga ya. Kebetulan aku sama Shiva ini satu gugus. Gugus 5.
0: Let's have for adapt ya.
2: Takes time.
0: Okay, excellent work everyone. The important part about learning vocabulary ya is to know how to use them in daily conversation not just avoid memorizing.
2: Yeah.
4: Okay, exactly. So far, all listener at home, try using the words when you talk about your first day of high school and keep practicing because every simple word can improve your English skills.
0: Yes.
4: And we'll take a short break. But don't go anywhere because we were still an exciting mini quiz. Waiting for you guys. So stay tuned on English Corner Pro 2 RRI Jember.
0: Teman terbaik kamu.

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1: Teman terbaik kamu.
0: Welcome back to English Corner, guys. Now it's time for our mini quiz session. Yay. After learning about first day of high school and related vocabulary, let's test how much you remember from today's discussion.
1: Oh, that's right. Our guest will answer the question, but listener at home can also play along. Try answering before our guest do and check your knowledge.
0: Yes.
1: Teman Pretty
0: One. Okay, ready you guys?
1: Let's
0: ready.
1: Try. Question okay. one.
0: Question number one. Mm. What should you do when starting at new high school?
1: A.
0: Avoid meeting new people. B. Be open to the new experience. Hmm? Or C. Skip school activities.
1: Wait, 1, 2, 3.
2: B.
1: So of course, B.
2: Don't skip and avoid ya guys.
3: Mungkin mungkin ada kali ya yang pilih skip ya.
2: Ya mungkin ada.
1: It's me.
2: Aduh.
4: Skip school. So kita rule gak
2: apa-apa. Gak apa-apa.
1: And next, what does classmate mean? A. Teman sekelas. B. Guru sekolah. C. Kepala sekolah.
3: Teman sekelas.
1: Okay. Very helpful for new chapter.
3: Yes,
2: very helpful.
1: And then question.
0: And then the third one is, which activity can help you meet new friends? A. Staying home every day.
1: B.
0: Joining an extracurricular activity. And C. Avoiding school events.
1: Oh, semada is very ya. A lot of events. 1, 2, 3.
2: B.
1: Joining an extracurricular activity.
4: Yeah, of course. It makes new person, improve. New friends.
0: Have you guys joining the extracurricular one?
2: Yes, I have.
1: What the extracurricular?
3: Estrada English.
2: Same.
3: We love English.
1: What the name?
2: Estrada.
4: English club in Semada is called Estrada.
2: Yeah. Okay.
1: That's cool.
4: Yeah.
1: Okay, next. What does adapt mean?
3: Okay.
1: A. To get used a new situation.
0: B. To forget something.
1: Waduh. C. To leave something.
4: Okay.
3: Wow.
1: What?
3: Okay, 1, 2, 3.
1: The
0: fifth question, why is time management important in high school?
3: Okay.
0: A. To avoid doing homework.
1: B.
0: That is so me.
1: You again. B. Yeah. To spend more time sleeping.
0: Oh, okay. That is so me.
3: Sometimes.
1: Sometimes. C.
0: To balance schoolwork and free time.
1: Okay. 1, 2, 3.
2: C.
1: To balance schoolwork and free time.
0: Yes. And how so far you handle it? How it's a balance or is there is no free time at all?
3: Pretty balance sih sebenarnya.
1: Balance.
3: Tetap menyempatkan diri untuk me time sih. Yeah, mau selarut apapun, mau tidur jam 12, tetap aku mau tetap nonton TikTok.
2: Yeah. Karena kalau kita sendiri gak me time, pasti kita akan
0: trust juga.
2: And akhirnya kita bakal ngerasa sendiri. Tugas itu jahat gitu.
3: Beban banget. 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
4: Tapi sebenarnya definition of balance itself is different for other people. Balance-nya aku itu study at night and then don't scroll TikTok, don't that much. Tapi itu udah bisa disebut balance. Tapi buat orang lain balance-nya itu
3: different perspective.
1: Not always 50-50.
4: Tapi always 50-50. It is in mindset.
1: The last question. You gain from your first day of high school? A. A full-time job.
3: Wow.
1: B. University degree. C. New experience and friendship. 1, 2, 3
4: See. It's obvious.
1: Experience,
4: no?
1: Yeah.
4: It's
1: yeah.
4: obvious though.
1: Yeah. Okay, that's what yeah, a little mini quiz. Yeah. This is a mini, yeah.
2: Mini quiz.
1: Quiz, yeah, to remember and making mistakes is part of learning too.
3: Yeah, that's
1: yeah.
3: right.
1: Every question help us to improve our knowledge and confidence. Yes.
0: Exactly. Remember, English is not something you can master in just one day. Yeah. And also keep practicing, keep exploring, and don't be afraid to use English in your yes. everyday conversation. Mm. And every new word you learn and every sentence you speak bring you one step closer to becoming more confident in that English.
1: Alright, I think today we've had such a great discussion. Yeah, we learned that starting high school is an exciting new chapter that comes with new experience, new friends, and opportunity to grow. Before we end today's episode, we would like to ask our guests one final question.
0: So for listeners who are about to start high school or maybe be feeling nervous or unsure, what message would you like to share with them?
1: Okay, let's hear from Glory.
2: Okay, I have said that my elementary and also junior high school is a private school, right? Yeah. So in that school, gak banyak murid di situ sebenarnya ya. 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
1: Wow, that's a lot.
2: Iya, tapi kayak tetap aja sedikit ya sebenarnya dibandingkan gitu. 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
1: Just be yourself ya.
2: Yes, be ourselves guys.
1: Okay, and next from Shiva.
3: Okay, for me it's 3B. Be brave, be kind, and behavior. Every person must have that.
1: Okay.
3: Be brave, we have to apa ya? 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Be kind, kita harus baik kepada semua orang tentunya dengan don't judge a book by its cover.
1: Alright.
3: Meskipun ada teman yang kelihatannya judes mungkin tapi ternyata di hatinya baik, dia ternyata asik.
1: Right, we never know.
3: Yeah, we never know.
1: Okay.
3: Yeah, to behavior, we have to behave ya. Jadi kita harus bersikap baik kepada semua orang.
1: That's good. Okay, 3B.
2: Yeah, 3B. Remember guys.
1: Remember guys. Yeah. And the last from Shiena.
4: Okay, for me, it's okay to you to just like sad. It's okay. Just let it be, But for me, yeah, the point is keep up the good work and believe in yourself. Yes. That's for me. And then I had once some kata-kata, let go and let God. That's what I really truly felt, because let go is doesn't mean you're just ya wis lah gak apa-apa. Enggak, tapi kamu tuh ikut sertakan Tuhan di dalam setiap di dalam setiap pekerjaanmu. Let go and let God, it just doesn't mean like you're just like ya udahlah serah-serah aja, tapi kamu itu memperjuangkan apa yang ada dan apa yang Tuhan berikan, seperti itu. Jadi let go and let God itu bersatu sih untuk aku. For you, for all of you, teman Produa, just keep up your mind that everything is would be fine at the end.
3: Honestly, it's my first time hearing that.
2: Yeah, me too.
3: Thank you for reminding us.
1: Yeah, this is Shiena.
0: Okay, and that's to be different. It's okay to be different. And to be brave, to behave, and
2: be kind.
1: 3D.
0: And the last is let it go and let it God.
4: Let go and let God.
1: Thank you so much for Glory, Shiva, and Chino for today, for sharing your stories and experience with us today. Your insight remind us that learning and growing is continuous journey.
0: Yes. Okay. And for our listener, we hope today episode inspires you and don't be afraid to try new things and practice your English.
1: Right. Well, that's all for today's edition of English Corner.
0: Yes.
1: I'm Dita.
0: I'm Irza.
2: And
4: I'm Sienna.
2: I'm Glory.
4: I'm Shiva.
1: Yay! On behalf the entire team at Produary Jember, thank you for learning English together with us.
0: Yes, and
1: see you.
0: Bye. Have a nice afternoon.

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I haven't seen bro in a while, but that wild, I'm not in a rush to. People keep telling me smile, but bro is on trial to adjust to. I don't need security to ride around town. We can fly downtown, just us two. Unless you know the G-Way handshake when we go to shake hands, man.

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We'll watch The Notebook for the 17th time. I'll say it's stupid, then you'll catch me crying. We're not making out on

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But tonight your apartment has so much appeal. Who needs stars? We've got a roof, and there's nothing like doing nothing with you. No, there's nothing like doing nothing with you.